Women in the house tonight. Once more. Are there any girls in the house tonight? There you are. All right, girls. I want you to say, what's love got to do? Got to do with it. You say, what's love got to do? Got to do. Girls? One more time. Great. Wonderful. All right. All right. Fellas? Are there any men in the house? I want you guys to say, what's love got to do?

0: discipline remains merciful.
1: Yes, and none of you dare the stars.
0: Yes.
1: No, it isn't.
0: I'm sure.

0: Life Songs.
1: 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Is that my cue to shut off? Do you like that?

where we drink champagne. It is just that terrible. She walked up to me and she asked me to dance.

That's entertainment right there. That's beautiful. Thanks, baby. I've got one of these. I'll give it you back.